0: them in with a air. Then they do over.
1: I
0: ain't no more gonna sing for the Dalem, right? And I want to specifically make a tune for the Dalem who name end with the letter A. Oh, honestly, her name don't really have to end with letter A. But when you say her name, it got A to the

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5: Boy, Harbinger. 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Use the type of woman that will mack a man or brack a man or mack a man. 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
2: Huh?
0: I hit the boy up and then I go skate in a Rari.

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the iPad. 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

0: dama, oh yeah, ke. 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
1: 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I used to call myself an ugly you, but I'm not even an ugly you. I'm a sexy you, you understand? Girl all over the globe wanna fuck me, you understand?
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left. 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
1: This is the selector with a different touch.
0: Hey, hey. 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
1: This is against the toughest, roughest. 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
0: them. 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

0: Mad Saturday's on.
1: Hey, just about 26 minutes past the hour of 9 o'clock. Chris Kennedy alongside my bro.

0: circle and circle and circle. What's going on, Nation? What's going on? What's going on? Hit me up on the Slam WhatsApp, 707-752-6. Who's up and about? Big up to all those that went to Spirit's stage last night in Napa.
1: I know boys, but I make it.
0: Yeah, little rain, but, you know, the vibes are still there. The vibes was up. The energy was up.

0: What's going on in Rio Claro? When I go Rio Claro, I had a trendy soup there, right? Yeah. Gotta pick up Lion Poe and the crew. What's going on? Good morning, going at Chanel and the crew. Chanel and the crew locked on from Shogunas. What's going on, Chanel?
1: As you say that.
0: Morning to you.
1: As you say that, I'm in home, I will eat long time. Unless somebody want make a soup for me.
0: Yeah, boy. Nah, I feel like I drink a soup this morning, you know?
1: No, but
0: well, after the show.
1: I love my ramen, but...
0: Ramen, nah, boy. Ramen ain't good for you, nah.
1: You sure,
0: boy? Boy, ramen is making go boom. And you don't want to go boom. You want to go slam, so yo...
1: No comment.
0: Hey, Trinidad and Tobago. 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Today, I'm seeing here, today should be the last day, Saturday, the 11th of July. 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
1: All right.
0: Well.
1: Yeah.
0: Well, what do you mean?
1: I need that time.
0: Huh?
1: I need that right now.
0: Ah, Lucozade, yeah. Lucozade. We need it. We don't want it. We need it.

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0: Them I want us now before we take a pause. Chris Kennedy alongside the dog, selector Caleb. Mad Saturday. Yeah, man, we could play tune like this for the ladies too, man. 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I don't know why I meant for you to play these tunes and
1: Kind
2: of sober, but I'm
1: Saturday morning.
0: Yeah.
2: Them before the sun graze you. I'm trying to see how deep you are. And believe me, shawty, I ain't talking about no intimate conversation. I want to see if I can make you reach things unobtainable when I peek into your nature. And I promise you my goals will exceed any physical pleasure. I want to give you what's better than better. The better my effort, the wetter her treasure. The more these mere moments seem like heavens or temporary forevers. 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

0: It's Bo Scenario, alright? 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
1: Yeah, because
0: yeah,
1: we are a little far.
0: But yes, and yeah, I feel you might have sent.

0: James Bond, Cooper, Pop.
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0: money hustling right now, eh? 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They say they have the best soup in Grandy, alright?
1: Wait, hold on. So, where can you get the best soup? I'm looking for a soup. Today's Saturday, you know Saturday is a soup day.
2: I tell you already.
1: Wait.
2: The grocery. it's coming out of park, but it's not too expensive.
1: No, I don't want that. I want a soup. I want a soup with... Potato, you understand? Yeah. Wrong provision, you understand? For a little okra and inside it and all too, you understand? Yeah, that kind of vibes, man. Where can you get that? Woo! Smith peas. That kind of vibes. That we're looking for.
2: Well,
1: yeah, let me know.

0: Deshaun, I don't want to know who Buffett and Wayne Buffett. Don't tell me that. I don't want to know that.
1: Don't slow down the nation.
0: Nation, I don't want to know.
1: Are you calling 623?
0: No.
1: 500164.
0: No.
1: Don't slow down the nation. It's Saturday morning and we're looking to run.
0: I don't want
1: if
0: to know.
1: If things to talk about,
0: No. No.
2: Come on, make money. Make a balance, you know, acting for change. Anybody don't know it's
1: Brother. Easy. Man, I see me, I don't get shit things. It don't matter. Man, I go anyway.
0: Brother. Hey, book a ticket to the next level with the game-changing estimated 9.5 million. 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Add the multiplier for just $5 more and you could rock back with up to 1 million. Play this Saturday's estimated 9.5 million a lot of plus jackpot. Winners always play Lotto Plus. If you win at 9.5, what's the first thing you're doing? 9 point fizzle.
1: I'm not sure. But it will last sometimes. What's saying though?
0: Yeah.
1: Saturday morning, curse people had to get up and get. So if you had to get up and get, you do whatever you had to do, you know.
0: Come on.
1: More

0: advice if I win that lotto again at 300. 300 alone, but you're wicked, boy. Anyway, juggle to you. Let me go.
1: Me a girl changer. Girls not like the paper.
0: Morning going to Sue Hennington.

0: Morning going out to WPC Suku. 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Yeah, early Saturday morning, Lava. Yeah, what feel? Hey, let me talk to Lava.
1: Come make we start them out, make the dance go out.
0: Let me sort out Lava this morning, man. Come on.
2: What?
0: Lava,

0: What are you doing here?
1: Early in the morning, what are you picking you up?
0: Why what are you picking you up so early in the morning?
2: Yeah, rain falling here.
0: Rain falling heavy, and what are you picking you up?
1: In that little band. 9,200.
0: Ha!

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Hold on. Bounce again, hold on. Hold on. Wait, hold on. Give me the instrumental. Hold on. Did Bushu just say, bust the stoplight? Yeah. That what Bushu do it? Bust this. Nation, only hear that? Only hear that?

0: going on?
1: Watch out.
0: Yeah, going on. Hold on. One, two, three. Oh, let's get out my studio. I thought too much of man in it. Get out. What JY is doing here? Get out.
1: JY is doing here.
0: Cool.
2: Hey,
0: hey.
2: Get out.
1: You sure, boy?
2: Yes, why? Just come to yellow.
0: Hey.
2: I what do you want?
0: Hello.
2: You doing here?
0: Huh? Hello. Too much man in here. Get out!
3: It's about me tinted out.
0: Did I come with you? What about you?
2: Now I'm going to TT post move to second floor. What do you mean?
4: Business, you know, it takes

0: not on the teacher said that. J-Wise, what stage you play on yesterday? What stage you play on yesterday? Yeah, what stage? You play on what stage? You main stage?
1: You main stage, yeah.
0: Alright, cool, nice. Caleb, what stage you play on yesterday?
2: Main stage.
0: Oh, okay. Anyway. My name is anyway. Uso. Hey,
2: Uso.
0: Uso.
3: A man who

0: shine.
1: When I'm on Saturday, on some grab on some NSA. Hey.
2: Well, excuse me.
1: Why light the sky?
2: Hold it up, light it up, and get me high.
1: Up, up, up.
2: Well, get me head, that me lie. I forget between these sides, I recognize.
1: Let me know the weather's in the area, same way too. 707-7526. Hit me up on the slam WhatsApp. All right, dog. Juggle for the gal them now. Hey.
0: You all don't know me, I'm independent, yeah.
1: How that you say? Same way. No man can dictate your life. What you

0: inna this. Send some names. 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Whoa, what?
1: Because Merton. Come wind up inna this.
0: Hold on. Myrtle cannot wind up in this.
1: No Myrtle moving.
0: When Myrtle go down, she cannot come back up. No, she will stay down. No. You can't do Myrtle that.
1: Yeah. With a Margaret. Wind up in this.
0: Margaret, hold on. Margaret cannot wind up in this as well. When Margaret wind and go down low, she's going to complain about her back. But what? Come on, you're getting... Yeah, come on. Or you go just lie down on the ground. Or you go just lie down on the ground. But pick up the girl and them.

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Come wind up, lover. Go wind up in this. 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Round of three is coming. Think you're.

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Morning, good night to Nicole. Play that tune for the girl and them again. Ready now.

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0: Dope.

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1: Worldwide, if I are good, come on, no big up, no.
0: You have to be careful with them cannot tune, yeah.
1: No man,
0: nine months later, pressure.
2: My advice is don't be careful.
3: Watch this.

0: Myers, you see Myers?
1: Myers and I hold down there where we could get some good food too, you know. Myers, why that down there, dog?
0: Organize now.
1: Yeah, eat down.
0: Organize.
1: In the west side there. Yeah, me west. My head, you know, my head chicken. My arrow side.
0: Oh. That part too, boy.
1: I head down there, some good ramen, quality ramen.
0: I don't want no ramen, boy.
1: Why you telling me, boy?
0: No.
1: It have a ramen.
0: Want no ramen.
1: No,
0: I want soup.
1: It have a special ramen, bro.
0: Nah, I want soup.
1: Like, I can't hire.
0: I want soup. I don't want no ramen.
1: See the dog, see you have me arrow.
0: Right, okay.
1: It has soup up there. You see? He and all say ramen.
0: I don't want that. Yeah, ramen. I flip that ramen. What ramen?
1: Chris.
0: I don't want it.
1: Chris, you trust your partner?
0: I do not. I trust my brethren, but I don't want no ramen.
1: Next week Saturday, dog. I bring it.
0: I will flip it.
1: Yeah.
0: I will flip it.
1: Drum the tea anyway.
0: Signal and them go get back to me. I will flip it.
1: Oh, what's your cabin?
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0: 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Let me know you're locked in from I, Chris Kennedy, alongside the dog. Final hour up next. Gonna give you one more in the mix. Mad Saturday! Are you mean?

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0: 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Let me know your thoughts on today's game. Of course, Norway versus England. And Argentina, the big bad Argentina versus Switzerland. How you feel?
1: Well, I seem to now, I was trying to listen to something. Are you talking loud to it? Now, Norway, Argentina.
0: Norway, Argentina. I agree. Where is this, Swabi?
1: Yeah. Swabi, don't know.
0: Swabi's not a football man.
1: So. Yeah, he's one of them nerds. Sorry, I don't mean. Sorry, I apologize. I didn't say that.
0: Pull back.
1: I mean that about Swabi, but I don't mean anything against nerds, you know what I mean? I love all it.
0: How much you win? Yeah. Well, how you looking?
1: You do what we tell you to?
2: With what?
1: Like, go ahead, make and lad us through the games. You tell them, fellas.
2: Lend, man.
0: Yes, lend.
1: Or say, make any
0: dust. All right. We're going to be back.

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1: I follow that,
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1: Combo, come and up your kills are your bad tip on the wrong grabber.
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0: 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Me no know what I do them. 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
2: Yeah,
0: me
2: no know
1: what I do them. Teacher, what you say, teacher?
0: Lead out, flanker.
1: One to the war. The war get ugly. So me, them again like ugly.
0: A lion's not up, them a chunky.

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1: 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Y'all can't tell again? Y'all Mavado? Jungle Mavado.
2: How I do them, me no know.
1: How I do them?
2: How I do them, me no know.
1: How I do them?
2: How I do them, me no know. How I do them?
1: Juggle the dog, juggle.
3: That's it.
1: Get to you.
3: Get to you.
1: Team Luke, Jesse, Anthony, Stacy, Nisha. Happy birthday going on to Celine. Yeah.
3: See ya.

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0: that cartel. 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
1: Everything all right. Yo, Flavor Flav, chicken and beer. Everything all right. Yes. Stand it.
0: Pick up the cruise in Arima.
1: It's a bad man time for that.
0: Green Street family, loud.
1: Who don't like it, don't pull up.
0: So we sing, say, bad man, forward, bad man, pull up.
1: Smash you up to the time, them know your vibe start.
0: Pick up to all the barbershops, I'll be loud too, same way. Yeah.
1: Not the national. Never.
0: I will deal with the rational.

0: We get 2 minutes here, Suave. Yeah. You get 2 minutes extra.
1: Yeah, yeah, good. No, yeah, good. Yeah, look, family.
0: Yeah, hey, we go. We get ready to make our exit. Nation, be safe out there. All right, enjoy the rest of your month Saturday. Keep it locked right here to Slam 100.5 FM. Kadeem Suave up next. Yeah, man, you don't know. You don't know where to sit on a Saturday. And of course, Norway, England, World Cup action, Argentina, Switzerland. I say Argentina, I say Norway. Come on. All right, we'll see what happens. Catch you 6 to 9 a.m. Grand Slam Morning Show on Monday. Next week, Monday, all right? Please, God.
1: Yeah, coming on the morning show, no more.

0: give you all the details as to what's taking place. All right, Versa, you're there.
1: All right, a pleasant good afternoon. Thank you very much, Sean 3.0. My name is Verse, and I'm from Slam on 00.5. And it's definitely a pleasure to be here this afternoon at C3 Center. And we are broadcasting live, bringing to you this wonderful event, of course, none other than the Venture Credit Union's Vehicle and a Mortgage Fair right here in C3 San Fernando. All right, now I know some of you probably watching the forecast and a little rain, but I mean, it's not cricket we're doing, so we could adapt and function, yes? All right, we come out here to have a time and really get the information out. So I want to say a pleasant good morning to those of you in a radio land locked into Slam 100.5 right now. And those of you who are hearing me here at the C3 Center, Southside, yes, South is definitely love. So as I said before, we are on the roll. We're doing the Venture Credit Union's Vehicle and a Mortgage Fair. And we're here to provide, you know, not just good information, but great insight. And we also have a lot of great vendors here today. For you to choose from, you know what I mean? Everybody's lifestyle, everybody's journey is different. So you have various options that would suit you perfectly, all courtesy of friends at Venture. I'm talking about Venture. I have Miss Natasha with me here. Good afternoon, Natasha. Miss Natasha, how are you doing?
2: Hi, good afternoon. I am doing great.
1: Okay, wonderful. And I love the colors. You know, that's my favorite color, I should say. Purple, yeah. What inspired you guys to, you know, have this one coming out here today, this Vehicle and Mortgage Fair?
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1: That is great. And I mean, you know, for those of you who already are members from Venture, know that is very much family oriented. You know, they go above and beyond for their members, and it's really good to see, as Miss Natasha said, you know, they're coming out and you're getting that warm and welcoming feeling as they always do. 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
2: Yes, you can. Feel free to come down and interact with our staff. We would let you know what are the requirements to join. We will take your name and keep in contact with you. And if you do have your documents, we are here to open membership on spot.
1: Nice.
2: We can even do your loan on spot.
1: Wow.
2: Once you walk with all your required documents,
1: okay,
2: or even at least, you know, basic documents that,
1: yeah,
2: we need to do basic calculation, maybe a pay slip or so, just come on down and we can start the process.
1: Wonderful. This is fantastic. So for those of you in C3 Mall right now, or those of you listening on Slam on 00.5, you know where to find us here today. I mean, you know, on these Saturdays, we take the kiddies out, we go for ice cream, so forth. Why not just, you know, hit two birds with one stone, as the old folks say. You come on down and you check out that new vehicle you may be thinking about. You may be thinking of going into home ownership, as I said, or, as Ms. Natasha said, the vacation, which is very important because it's summer vacation. So, I mean, you know. All right, so it's a lot of things that you can look at and a lot of options that they have here. All courtesy Venture. Now, in the next capsule, we definitely will be going in to talk to the various vendors here today and see what they brought out on display and here to offer. And something else you wanted to mention with us?
2: Yes, feel free to bring down the kids, because we do have segments for the kids. We have games, fun activities, we have popcorn, cotton candy, all free of charge.
1: I see in popcorn, is that limited to the kids alone? Or
2: no, we can arrange for you
1: right,
2: to have
1: good,
2: as well.
1: Because you know some of us are kids at heart, so yeah, make sure you know, everybody's covered, all right? But as I said before, shouts going out to everybody locked into Slam 100.5. Shouts going out to Sean 3.1. Of course, Kidim Suave in studio right now. They're rocking with us and bringing some great vibes and energy. And we down here rocking with the people here at C3 South, all courtesy Venture Credit Union. All right, guys? So we're going to be back with the next capsule in a bit. Sean will keep you posted, and I really have a lot of information. But, I mean, seeing is believing. So don't just take my word for it. Come on down and see what they have to offer here today, all right? Back to you guys in studio.

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0: We've got all the info you need. And of course, if you want to start saving today, you're not alone today. Gotta check out the Cruise Adventure Credit Union. Let's check in with Verse and see what's going on down here. He'll give you a little update. Hey, Verse.
1: Thank you very much, Sean. Thank you very much. Of course, we are here at C3 San Fernando. You're truly first from Slam 100.5. That's right. We're here for the Venture Credit Union's Vehicle and Mortgage Fair. I want to say,

0: talk to me after the photo. Everybody get a heart attack one time. No, they don't. After a photo, you all can touch base with us, right? So as I said before, guys, it's all about Venture Credit Union's vehicle and mortgage fair, where you're going to get a lot of insight, a lot of information as vehicle purchasing, you know, and property purchasing and so forth goes, as well as vacation and various loans that they offer at Venture Credit Union. And they're literally bringing the market to you, if you will, all right? Because you're getting vehicles, as I said, vacations, back to school. It doesn't matter. All right. And I think most importantly that the information is power, because without that, you know, you can't really make an informed decision. Yeah. So it's really, really wonderful to see that they're coming out and doing that. This photographer working real hard, boy. Nice. Nice. Perfect. All right. So you get it? Right. Good. So we can jump in. Good afternoon. Who is the brave person going to come and talk to me? Nobody. Come in, chief. Come in. Morning. What's your name?
1: Morning, Che.
0: Che. All right, Che. Let me ask you, first of all, you look like an Argentina fan. You're back in Argentina?
1: No, sir.
0: All right, good. What team you back in?
1: We're going home.
0: All right, don't study. We go talk about that after. You sound like we was kind of on the same road. But anyway, tell me about Busy Motors right now. Let us know what you guys have in terms of vehicles. And floor is yours. You go ahead.
1: Well, we are Busy Motors. We are from Dabidi, the Eastern Main Road in Dabidi. And we came down here, thankfully, to Venture to showcase some of the vehicles we have on special.
0: Right.
1: Do specific show specials just for Venture. So
0: okay, nice.
1: Prices
0: nice.
1: Low today.
0: Nice. Don't call the prices. We want them to come down. So we keep that cat in the bag. Let them come down and speak to us directly. Yeah?
1: Not a problem.
0: Yeah, or even if they want to come and taunt you a little bit about your team going home, they could come too. Once again, you know, sending the information. Sometimes we have to sacrifice yourself a little bit to know. That's how it is go. But tell me a little bit about the vehicles that you have
1: here
0: today.
1: Well, what we have today is the Nissan 80 wagon, the Sylphie,
0: right,
1: and the Mazda Axela manual.
0: Let me take a look.
1: Yeah.
0: On the manual side of things, now. Manual is a specific breed of person, you know. You had to be, you know. You don't really know what you're doing to be a manual, you know? Wow, boy, I like the interior, man. So this work, give me a little bit of specs now. On the vehicle.
1: It is a 2018, again, manual. No Sky Active.
0: Okay.
1: And it is as simple and straightforward as vehicles come. Full gas, non-hybrid.
0: Okay.
1: Yeah.
0: But you all have hybrid as well. You don't have no hybrid.
1: Full gas.
0: No, not in these, but in terms of other vehicles.
1: Other vehicles, yeah. We have the Nissan Note, Nissan Serenas.
0: All right. Nice. So, I mean, and if they have to contact you guys, if somebody wants to get into contact with the team.
1: Yeah, we on Facebook, Busy Motors, Instagram, the same. And your contact number.
0: Yeah. Good.
1: 777-6905.
0: All right, nice. Busy. And that's BISII. Busy Motors, all right? Wonderful. Thanks very much, bro.
1: Thank you.
0: Don't worry, we'll talk about the football after, but we deal with it. Deal with Venture first, yeah? We also have, I'm seeing our friends from HSM here. Good afternoon, the HSM team. You're looking like you're frightened so, boy. Like your team going home today? Hey, how are you going, Chief?
2: I'm fine. How are you?
0: Great. I was actually down at the opening when you guys did the GSE. So it's really good to see you guys up on this side. But, I mean, for those listening in Radio World and Radio Land and in C3 Center, give us a little insight in terms of the GSE now.
2: Okay, so we are HSM Motors, and we are the authorized dealers for GSE in Trinidad and Tobago. 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
0: Nice.
2: We have here on display today, we have 3 of those 5 models. We have the Ion UT, which is an electric hatchback.
0: Right.
2: We have the Ion ES, which is an electric sedan.
0: Yes.
2: And we have the GS3 M Zoom, which is a full gas, 1.5-liter hybrid. 1.5-liter turbo engine.
0: Nice. Let me just get a little quick insight on the electric sedan, because I was watching this one since in the showroom, and it's wow, boy. Guys, if you see it, this vehicle, it giving you a kind of 007 futuristic kind of suave kind of finish, you know. Give us some details, huh?
2: Okay, so on the ES, you get about 440 km on a full charge.
0: Wow.
2: The interior is full leather. We have it in 2 different trims, one where you get a 7-inch radio screen and one where you get a 10-inch screen. So, you know, if you're more into the tech and stuff,
0: right,
2: we have that option for you. Or if you know you're a little more traditional, you like the more traditional feel, a lot of people say this car reminds them of other popular sedans on the road.
0: Right.
2: So if you want that traditional feel with the fuel savings of an electric vehicle, the Ion ES is for you.
0: Definitely. Now tell me something. A lot of times people, you know, they are

0: bit hesitant because they're hearing electric vehicles. And then GAC, we know, well, I know as well as you, is a brand that has been around, tested and tried and, you know, succeeded. But for those who thinking, you know, parts with the situation with parts and that kind of thing, what could you say to that, or what could you lend to that question?
1: At GAC Trinidad and Tobago, we have a fully stocked parts warehouse. We have trained technicians. GAC actually sent people to train our techs.
0: Nice.
1: So they know about these cars. They're ready to work on these cars. Additionally, GAC also has parts warehouse in Panama. So
0: it's closer.
1: It's closer.
0: Right. So, I mean, we already have a station or warehouse, as I said, in Trinidad. So in terms of time frame for getting parts changed or whatever, it's literally been cut.
1: Yeah.
0: Drastically. That is amazing.
1: Anywhere from 2 days to 2 weeks.
0: Wow. Well, you know, anyway, let me not go down that road. But that is very, very good to hear. I have to say kudos to the HSM team. And I mean, how people would reach you guys on socials and that kind of thing?
1: So you can follow us at GAC.TT on Instagram, GAC Trinidad and Tobago on Facebook, and GAC-TT on TikTok.
0: Also,
1: you can find us at HSM Motors on Instagram and Facebook as well.
0: Nice, wonderful. Thank you very much, bro. I really, really appreciate it. So, guys, that's just two of the vendors that we have here, and we have to wrap this capsule up. But be on the lookout for the next one, because we're coming right back with much more for you as well. If you're just tuning into Slam on 0.5, you've just missed out a great capsule with our friends from HSM Motors, GAC, and, of course, BC Motors, all courtesy of friends from Venture Credit Union. All right? 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Why just dream when you can venture? 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

0: 12. Eat for $25, all right? And kids under 5, eat free. Pizza Hut. Feed good times, all right? And guys, don't forget, it's on right now at C3. We've got Verse Life on location. Okay, to see our friends at Venture Credit Union. Here they are. I'm going to tell you every single thing that's happening right now. Verse, what's going on, Verse?
1: All right, and we are back. Of course, Slam on 0.5. The crew in studio. Shouts going out to Sean and Kadeem Suave. Yours truly, Verse. I'm here at C3 South. If you are just tuning in to Slam, we say welcome because it's all about Venture Credit Union's vehicle and mortgage fair. Now, if you just tuned in, you missed out two capsules already, but don't worry, you can come on down directly and see what is going on, see what is all the action is about. And right now, I'm going to segue and go across to our friends from Escape Marketing just to see what they have on display for us here today. All right, let me get the mic there. Nice. Good afternoon to the Escape family. Pleasant afternoon. Hi, afternoon. How are you doing? All is well? All right, good. So right now, we just want to touch base in terms of with you guys and to find out what Escape Marketing has on display here today. You're on? Let me check the mic for you really quick. We have a little technical difficulties. Yeah, try it there now. Let me see. Yeah, go ahead.
2: 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Thanks to Venture for inviting us today.
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1: Fantastic. 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How can we reach you guys?
2: All right. Thank you so much. Well, we could be reached at contact number 275-0045, 366-8600. 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
1: Okay, great. Wonderful. Thank you very, very much for the crew from Escape Marketing. Once again, a job well done because, I mean, Venture Credit Union really outdid themselves, making sure we have a great variety of vendors here today. All right, I'm going to check with our friends from D&D. Let me see if they're here with us. Good afternoon, our friends from D&D, who's going to be doing the chatting today. All right, nice. Good afternoon, Chief. How are you doing?
3: I am fine. Good afternoon.
1: Great, great, great. Now tell me what you guys have for us here today. And, you know, just give us a little insight in terms of the D&D family.
3: So today we have, we are showcasing the Toyota Hi-Rider.
1: Right.
3: We have also the Nissan AD Wagon that everyone has been asking for.
1: Right.
3: And we also have the Honda Vezel.
1: All right. So you have the high rider, you said, as well, right?
3: Yes, correct.
1: Okay, nice. I mean, I know that's one a lot of people asking for right now. You have any specs on it that you could just mention for me real quick?
3: So with the high riders, we have all the different models in stock. We have them from the S, the G, the V, and the V hybrid also.
1: Okay, nice, nice, nice. And I mean, how are we reaching you guys in terms of like social media and contact information and stuff?
3: No problem. So you can contact us at 673-3389. We have a lot of contact numbers that you can find on our Facebook page, D&D Auto World.
1: Nice.
3: And on our website as well, too, you can find us at dndautoworld.net.
1: Okay, great. Wonderful. Wonderful. Thank you very much.
3: You're welcome.
1: Appreciate it. Nice. All right. So there you guys have it. Two more of our vendors just touching base with us. And I mean, the weather is holding up really nicely. We're getting a few scattered here and there. But nonetheless, great vibes, great energy as always. Now, for those of you, as I said, who may have just turned on your radio, now jumping the vehicle, just hearing it passing somewhere. If you're in C3 Center right now and you're hearing us talking, we are here. It's all about Venture Credit Union's vehicle and mortgage fair. All right. And we We have with us Busy Motors, HSM Motors, Massey Motors, D&D Auto World, and Escape Marketing, just to name a few of our vehicle vendors. We also have our friends from Sagico. We're going to touch base with them as well as some other vendors here in the next capsule. All right, but what you're going to get here, you're not getting anywhere else unless it's probably a weekday where you have to go into the office. What I mean by that is you're getting free financial advice, you're getting guidance on financing, not just your vehicles, but your homes as well, even your vacations and so on. You're also going to get information on VCU products and services. And of course, Venture has on-the-spot membership registration going on. All right? And I mean, you can't have a vehicle or a home and not have it insured. That's just crazy. So that's why Sagico General is here. They are going to provide information on insurance for homes and vehicles and so much more. So much more. So once again, a pleasant afternoon to everybody here at C3 Center. Of course, the Venture family. We're definitely having some fun. I really, really wish I could go for a test drive with some of these vehicles. But yeah, they're tempting. Very, very tempting. But don't just take my word for it. Come on down. Ask these questions, get the information. Information is key. It is what you need to make that right decision, not just for you, but for your family and for your future. And of course, as I said before, it's family here at Venture, man. You know, the place to be. All right, so look out for the next capsule in a few. Be back in a bit. Back to you guys in studio.
0: Thank you so much for this. Remember, he's there until 6 p.m. All right, guys, it's happening from 11 till 6 p.m. today, so you can go and apply on the spot as well. Eh? The crews are friendly, and they're ready to work with you guys. All right? Anyway, guys, Trinidad and Tobago, the region's premier business showcase is back. TIC 2026 returns. 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All right? So, Kadeem Suave is on the inside. Yours truly, Sean 3.0, Mad Saturday. We on the inside, guys, and we're going to blaze up some more tunes on here. Let me go.

0: all about Venture Credit Union, that's right. Let's think about see how the day's progressing, what's happening down in C3 verse.
1: All right, thank you very much, Sean 3.0. That's right, yours truly, Bruce. I'm here at C3 Center South. It's going down, it's Venture Credit Union's vehicle and mortgage fair. That's right. And right now, I'm actually going to talk to another one of our vendors here from Massey Motors. That's right. The MG guys, yeah. You know, you see them all over the social media as well and stuff. Hey, good afternoon, Chief. How are you doing?
2: Afternoon.
1: Well, as well. No, I see the, have the MG outside, the red, the color, cashmere. If you give us some details on the MG.
2: Oh, yeah. So the MG, we have several different types of vehicles. This is the smallest, and I think it's reasonably priced at $174,000. It's hybrid. You get, I think, between 800 and 1,000 kilometers.
1: Nice.
2: On the tank of gas.
1: Nice.
2: And tons of features. You're getting your cameras, your sensors, your Android CarPlay stereo system.
1: Nice. I mean, and we all know it's, I mean, it's Massey Motors, as I said, and the cash guy, it caught me from walking in. So, I mean, if you could just give me a little few specs on this model, this is the all-wheel drive, correct?
2: Yes, this is the all-wheel drive. 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Mm-hmm. This one happens to be the exclusive, and this is priced at $355. 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You can get it for about $350, and... Okay. You can ask for anything further off on it.
1: Okay, nice.
2: You get the sunroof and the cameras and 360 camera system and touchscreen, Android CarPlay, etc.
1: Nice. And I mean, I've seen, of course, the Tucson on my right here. So give me the details on this bad boy.
2: So this is a hybrid as well. Now, the Tucson comes in gas or hybrid. Everybody's gravitating to the hybrids because, again, range.
1: Yeah.
2: And, you know, people want to save money on gas.
1: Mm-hmm.
2: We have the fully loaded, and they're on sale as well. They start at about $365 and go down to about $279.
1: Okay, nice.
2: Because you're paying for features. They're the same size of vehicles, and you get, traditionally, your cameras, your sensors, front and back sensors.
1: Nice.
2: If you want the sunroof, you can get that on the fully loaded with the heads-up display and the advanced cruise control and the collision avoidance, etc.
1: Nice. And I mean, as I said, I mean, Tucson, a household name, we know durability, as we all love it for. And I mean, it's really, really great to see the upgrades and the different designs as it matured, if you will, and evolved. So it's really, really good. But I mean, Massey's Massey Motors, man. So we know. In terms of information, like we can find you or contact or anything like that?
2: Sure. I mean, we're located at San Fernando on Cipara Street. Then there's Morva, Port of Spain, and so on.
1: Right.
2: But you can reach out to me directly at 685-9535. And I can give you information directly. Or you could try your PBX at 674-4200. I mean, they're on Facebook and everywhere.
1: Yeah,
2: find
1: for sure.
2: We have it. Websites and so on, but reach out to me directly and we can go from there.
1: Okay, great, wonderful. Thank you very much for taking the time.
2: Welcome.
1: All right, nice. So there you have it. We spoke to our guy from Massey Motors there, and I'm going to be going across to talk with one of our friends from Venture now, and I'm going from a friend who eating the food in the corner and hiding behind the hamper. Yes, she rubbish, she knows. Good afternoon, my dear. How are you doing? No, it's have nobody behind you, behind the wall. Don't run from me now, gosh. 2 seconds. 2 seconds. Good afternoon.
3: How are you?
1: I'm great. You see, I have a nice radio voice. You can come and work on radio with us. How are you doing?
3: You know why? Because people can't see my face. That's why.
1: Tell me something. So what branch are you from?
3: Kufa
1: branch. Okay, all right, nice. Let's just say I'm coming in today and I want to find out in terms of how to become a member. What do I have to work with?
3: So to become a member, you're going to need 2 forms of ID, a utility bill or bank statement as proof of address, job letter no older than 3 months, either addressed to Venture or an open letter.
1: I like that. And what I have to do to win this lovely hamper seen in front of me?
3: Become a member and apply for a loan.
1: Oh, I like that. That's a nice sketch. But thank you very much. And as you're live on radio, let me know who is your bestie, your work lunch buddy in the office.
3: Me.
1: Ah, boy. You like your belly like me. I like that. We could talk. Thank you very much. Yeah. So, guys, there you have it. You can win one of the lovely hampers here today just by becoming a member. It's that easy. All right. Also, we have snacks and stuff, popcorn, so forth for the kiddies, so y'all could come on down. All right. Now, we have to run really quick, but when we come back in the next hour, we're definitely going to be touching base with our friends from Sagico as well and getting some more insight from the Venture family about all the happenings and what your options are as it pertains to home ownership, as it pertains to vehicle ownership, vacation plans, and so much more. All right, Venture Credit Union, we are here, C3 Center, Southside, San Fernando. The Slam family is outside. Yeah, back to you guys in studio.
0: Thank you so much, Verse. All right, guys. You all heard it yourself. Go check it out. They're live in C3, all right? You can go view, ask all the questions you need about that loan, how you can win this car as well. What, yeah, every single question you have, you can go get all the answers you need from the direct source, all right? Guys, it's 101 right now. What are we going to do? Make it official. We inside the second hour. Kadeem Suave, Yoshuri, Sean 3.0. We on the inside. We're going to make it official. And we're going to continue with the vibes on the inside, yeah?
4: I don't know what Tamil are talking about.

0: dashboard.
1: Yo, Nacho Fitness in the heart of summer.
2: Nacho Fitness, Nacho Fitness. Nacho Fitness. Some boy ever said I want to get cash flow. Nacho Fitness.

0: That's right, whole day. Thank you very much, Sean. You're truly first on site, but Venture Credit Union, we're definitely having some fun. So as I told you guys before, this capsule, we're definitely going to be speaking with some friends from Sagico to give us some more information as it pertains to insurance. Yes, I'm coming to Sagico. Hi, good. You get set up. Don't study. I get set up too. Good afternoon. How are you doing?
1: Good afternoon. I'm fine.
0: Ooh,
1: and you?
0: You have a powerful voice. Yeah, boy. There's a voice for TV too. So how are you doing?
1: I'm fine. And you? Oh,
0: great. So tell me, in terms of for today, what are you guys, what's the aim for today in terms of insurance-wise? Is it home and vehicle only or...
1: So, we are mostly here today for the vehicle side of things. I know, well, vehicle, home, etc. I know a lot of people, they don't know that Sagico is like a one-stop shop where it is we do the motor, the home, marine, life, etc. We were mostly known for the life side of things.
0: Oh,
1: yeah. Okay. Right? So, yeah, you can stop by. We have some really good quotes, some competitive quotes, right? Yeah.
0: So in terms of the quotes, what would somebody need to work with today to get a quote?
1: So you can get an on-the-spot quote. So all you need to give us some basic information on the vehicle, the type of vehicle it is, the engine size, the value, the year, etc. And you would get the information one time.
0: All right. And on the home side of things, in terms of if you want to get a quote for home insurance?
1: Most thing is the value of the home, where the home is located as well.
0: Right.
1: Yeah, and the risk involved.
0: Okay, yeah. I know a lot of people, you know, sometimes they have new homeowners as well as new vehicle owners. In terms of the entire process, I would say between the start to finish in terms of getting a quote, acquiring the insurance, how long would you say that period would take?
1: Sometimes a day. Yeah.
0: Nice.
1: So once you have all your information ready and we don't need to send you back to get anything, you can get everything one time.
0: All right. Yeah. Wonderful. And you said marine insurance as well. Well, I do have a boat as yet, but I want to speak it into being. What would be some of the requirements to get a quote for a boat?
1: To be very honest with you, you must have existing business with us as well. So it's not that you just have a boat and you come with that boat. You must have something else with us in order for us to insure that boat as well.
0: Okay. Yeah. I like that.
1: Not a badge, but you can bring the yacht.
0: If it's home or vehicle that I have with you before, I can then
1: pursue the
0: marine. Okay, nice. Yeah. In terms of the home insurance, right, just going back to that, because I know a lot of people would have questions. Does it have, like, for example, with vehicles, they have third party and fully comprehensive?
1: Yes, so
0: does
1: we have...
0: have that for home as well?
1: No. Home is home, yes. So we just assess the value of the home, everything that's involved on the property, etc., the risk, etc., area, and that will determine the quotes. So the third for the vehicle, you'll have third party finance, you'll have third party and fully comprehensive.
0: So with the home, it's just one generic
1: correct, yes, and everybody's own will be different.
0: All right, yeah. Nice. That is really, really wonderful. Now, last question. If you're already doing business with y'all, would that be how to put this, boy? Let me keep it all the way real. Would I get a discount if
1: I know
0: it's
1: that you want to ask. Yes, you will.
0: Nice now.
1: You're trying to be nice. Yes. Definitely. You will get a discount. So, it's not a fixed amount, but once you have business with us already, you get a discount when it comes to the home. Correct. Yeah.
0: Okay, all right. I like that. So, I mean, if you could give us some information, how would we reach you if we want to get a quote?
1: So you can just come by the table here, yes. You know, and sit down.
0: Yeah, like a generic
1: yes. No, we don't actually.
0: Okay.
1: We don't really have, because each person work kind of individually in a way, yes.
0: Okay, all right. So if we have to reach, it'd be better to come directly.
1: So it's better to come and sit by the table, yeah.
0: What office are you all from?
1: We are from the San Fernando office, which is Independence Avenue.
0: Okay, yeah. Gotcha. So Independence Avenue. So those of you in Radio Land listening, you heard it for yourself. You could come on down to San Fernando and get those quotes, yeah?
1: There's no problem. If you want my number. Okay, I can give my number if you like, right?
0: The business number.
1: So it's 496-4946.
0: Okay, good.
1: Yeah.
0: So home, vehicle, if you already have business and you want to do marine as well.
1: Yes.
0: Okay,
1: correct.
0: Wonderful. Thank you very, very much.
1: You are most welcome. Take care.
0: All
1: everybody.
0: Right, great. So there you guys have it. We just spoke with our friends from Sagico. And I'm intrigued right now because I want a boat. I don't have room for a boat home, but I just want a boat. You know, like a puppy, you see a puppy, you have a puppy, you want a puppy, I want a boat, I'm cheap. So I definitely had to do some more business with our friends from Sagico. But guys, don't forget the reason why we are here. It's all about Venture Credit Union's vehicle and mortgage fair. They are out. We are out in C3 Center right now, and we definitely have enough time. All right, we have a few more capsules to go in this hour. We're going to touch base with some questions that you might have. So maybe you're driving, maybe you're far east or far west. You know, maybe you're with the kids and you can't really come on down right now and you have questions. You can message your message board at 707-7526 on Slam. Send those messages in and I'll be sure to ask the questions for you right here on spot. All right, so definitely make sure and do that. All right, once again, we're here. The weather is clearing up very, very nicely. All right, so come on down, don't be afraid. Come and see all the variety of vehicles and the various vendors here today. And of course, make sure and speak to our friends at Venture Credit Union. They're definitely going to take care of you. All right, see you for the next one. Back to you guys in studio.
2: 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And remember, guys, as you said, wherever you are, east, west, north, south, central, you can make your way down there, all right? Because he's there until 6 p.m. The crews from Venture Credit Union are there until 6, all right? So you can go check it out. Or if you have any questions as well, you can send me a WhatsApp, 707-7526, and I can ask him the question, and he would be able to answer it, all right? Anyway, guys, parents, get ready because the most exciting kids event of the year is here. 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

0: 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Well, and mortgage if you're happening right now. That's right, July 11th, and it's happening on the day or live on location until 6 p.m., all right? That's at the C3 Courtyard Center. We've got Verse, who's live on location. Let's link up and see what's going on down there. Verse.
1: And we are back, of course, Slam on 0.5 in connection with our good friends from Venture Credit Union. And we have the next... Oh, my friend are coming, right. So we have somebody to talk to here this afternoon again from Venture.

0: vehicle because we have a lot of lovely vehicles on show.
1: Right.
0: And we actually have the first person that does a vehicle loan with us, they can win a nice hamper with us.
1: Yes, and I love your hamper, I must say. Yes.
0: And you know, places like visual. So we have a lot of nice vehicles here. We have HSM, D&D, and the
1: DC Motors and so forth. So in terms of like, well, I know obviously, you know, you work with your documentation and stuff to see what you qualify for and so forth and everything like that. Tell me, in terms of that process, how long would that normally take for a new member?
0: A new member, it will take about 20 minutes to half an hour. So it's quick.
2: Wow.
0: And we're doing that new membership on the spot today. So it's nothing they have to be concerned about, that you're not a member, that you cannot apply for a loan. You could do it one time today.
1: Nice.
0: It's a one-stop shop.
1: Nice. And in terms of the financial advice and stuff you all give, that is only for members, prior members, or new members would be able to
0: new
1: benefit
0: members,
1: as well?
0: Anyone, whether you're a member or not, you come to us, we give you that financial advice. And that's the cooperative field, that's the credit union ethos. You know, we give advice to anyone, you know, we're a family.
1: I mean, it was I wanted to be honest with me. Who idea it was to come to C3? Who really say, well, hey, we go in C3? Who idea that was?
0: Well, I could give those kudos to our marketing person, that Miss Ariane.
1: Ariel.
0: GMSS, Keisha Prime.
1: Nice. Yeah. Because you all literally came out and you're meeting the families, you're meeting people where they are, where they reside in terms of, you know, the mall and the shopping and so forth. So that's really, really brilliant. And I mean, as I said before, the visuals is something that people will always gravitate to. And I must give you guys kudos because the variety of vehicles that you picked and the various vendors, you know, everybody more or less would have their niche. So where it'd be a single parent home, you know, a dual parent home, where it'd be an entrepreneur, you have vehicles that would match every lifestyle more or less. So that is good. So in terms of the partnership now, or the bond, as you would say, with Sagico, how long has that been going on between, you know, you guys and Sagico?
0: It's had been quite a while. I can't even count the number of years, but I know we have been in partnership with Sagico for a good number of years now.
1: That's great. That is great. So, I mean, as we spoke, you know, we talked about the vehicles, we talked about the homes and stuff. Would you say the process is difficult, more difficult, if you will, with home as opposed to vehicles, as opposed to vacation loans, or it's more or less the same process, smooth going?
0: In terms of if you're a new member, it's the same process, but it depends on the type of loan that you're taking. A vacation loan, of course, you'll be able to go on your vacation in a faster time than the vehicle loans, a little longer, not much longer. But you should be able to get a vehicle within a week to 2 weeks.
1: Okay, nice.
0: The vacation loan is a couple of days.
1: Right.
0: And the mortgage, it could take about a month to 2 months.
1: Right.
0: Based on how fast we work with it. And basically what happens in the process.
1: Okay, nice, nice.
0: And today is a fantastic day too, because we're doing mortgage loans. And someone, you know, young persons who want to just find out where you're at in terms of qualifying for a mortgage.
1: Yeah.
0: And, you know, we could give you that advice to plan.
1: That
0: so
1: is great.
0: It's a one-stop shop today.
1: That is great. And I mean, as I said, one-stop shop. In terms of like the repayment period, could you just give us like an average, like between 3 to 4 years in terms of the options, or 4 to 5? But like, for example, if I'm a new member and I want to acquire a vehicle, let's just say, for example, the vehicle is between $200,000, $300,000. What period would I be given, or average in terms of time?
0: You can get up to 7 years.
1: Up to 7? Wow, that's really good. Yes. So it's space really nice, and it's comfortable in terms of repayment.
0: Yes, definitely.
1: That is
0: so
1: wonderful.
0: It's your pocket.
1: Wonderful. I mean, before we go, because I know we have to wrap up, could you just give us like a little more in terms of perks that you guys adventure off or have, or something that you want to mention that the public should be aware of?
0: Our processing fees are very low.
1: Nice.
0: If you do the vacation loan, it's $20.
1: What?
0: If you do, $20.
1: And you didn't tell me that. You didn't tell me the vacation loan is keeping secrets. Okay, nice, nice.
0: The vehicle loans will be a total of $500 only.
1: Wow.
0: Yeah.
1: That is great. So, I mean, what time are you all going up to today as we hear?
0: Up to 6.
1: Up to 6.
0: Yes.
1: That is perfect. For those of you who might be at work right

0: right now, and you're getting off probably at 3 p.m., 4 p.m., you still have time to come on down and check out the crew adventure. And I mean, how many locations, I mean, nationwide do you have? Or if you can't give me the number, you can give me some of the various locations.
1: Okay, so we are located at San Fernando, number right. 63 Washroad Street. We are in Coover on Noel Street,
0: right.
1: Which is on the main road opposite FCB.
0: Mm-hmm.
1: We are in Aruka as well on the eastern main road.
0: Right, yeah.
1: Opposite KFC.
0: Right.
1: And in addition to, I just want to go back a little bit in terms of benefits.
0: Right.
1: In addition to the low processing fees as well,
0: mm-hmm.
1: you get a rebate on your interest that you pay on the loan when we do our AGM. Yeah, you get
0: nice.
1: A rebate on the interest paid. You get dividends on your shares that you have with us.
0: Nice.
1: So, you know, it's a fantastic deal.
0: Definitely. I mean, that is always good. Getting the dividends back is always good. So, I mean, would you say, last question for me, would you say there's a specific time that persons should choose, or in terms of, well, you have to be a certain age, or you have to have a certain job type? So anybody can come in and be a member.
1: Anybody can access a loan. What we will do, we'll go through the process with you, guide you, give you the advice.
0: Nice.
1: If for some reason you're not ready right away, we'd give you the advice as to how to become ready.
0: I like that. I like that. Thank you. Thank you very much for that advice. So, guys, once again, those of you listening in Radio Land, Slam on 00.5, come on down to C3 Center right now. The Venture family is here up until 6 p.m. to talk with you, to greet with you. Very friendly, very nice. Nobody with no serious faces here, like they're looking, you know, like it's a judge and jury. And no, all smiles, warm and welcoming. So, come on down and check us out right here, Venture Credit Union. It's all about the vehicle and the mortgage. Fair, all right, thank you very much. All right, awesome. And back to you guys in studio. Don't worry, we have two more, if I'm not mistaken. And we're going to touch base as well and get some more information and insight. Some of the features, some of the perks, if you will, of being a Venture Credit Union member. All right, and added to that, we still have the vehicles from the various vendors here today. 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

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Yes, visit them. And guys, round three is coming. That's

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0: application who's going to give you all the info that you need. Can you hear me?
1: Hey, thank you very much, John 3.2. Of course, we're here with the second and last one, a capsule, of course, of friends from Group Venture Credit Union. And I'm looking for my next good friend who I have to interview. That would be... Just point out for me. Gentleman here. Hey, Chief. Pleasant day. How are you going? All is well? Mr. Rowlichan, how are you doing? We'll make sure your mic is on. Yes. You're not a stand-up. You can sit down. You're not a, you know, you're comfortable, man.
2: Yeah.
1: Feeling like it's a job interview. It's not that. You're not a worry. So tell me, what branch are you from?
2: I am from the San Fernando branch.
1: San Fernando branch.
2: Yeah.
1: All right. And your specialty is what? But vehicle loans or mortgages or... Full line.
2: The full line.
1: What?
2: Anything is that you need,
1: yeah,
2: we're making it happen for you.
1: I like that. I like that. So, I mean, we already know that you could come on spot and you could become a member one time immediately. Tell us, you know, some of the requirements, if you will, to become a member. Outside of documents. So you work with, like, what, your ID, proof of address?
2: Yeah, so it's your two form of ID.
1: Mm-hmm.
2: Job letter, address to Venture Credit Union or to whom it may concern, and your proof of address no older than 3 months.
1: No older than 3 months. Okay, all right, good. And that, with that, you're becoming a member on spot. Would you have to work with any sums to start the account immediately?
2: It is very affordable, a minimum of $40.
1: What? Only?
2: Only $40.
1: I just pay more than that in food, man. So that's good. Okay, so that's great. So once we get in with that, then from there, you would look, let's say, I see one of the vehicles that I like, but I'm not a member, so I just signed up now. Now that I am a member, we could go into detail in terms of what my salary is and what budget we would be able to afford in terms of the vehicles and so forth.
2: So... Venture staff make it affordable for you. We give you a budget and a range of vehicles to work with.
1: Wow.
2: But the best part of all is that we not only bring the affordability and the benefits, but there's no waiting period to access a loan from us.
1: What?
2: There is the perception that you have to be a part of the credit union for some time, but it... Your needs today may not be your needs tomorrow. So why do you need to wait to satisfy those needs when you have it today?
1: That is amazing.
2: So we make it happen today.
1: That is amazing. So guys, put that rumor out of your head. You don't have to be a member and wait 6 months or a year and 8 months and all of that craziness. You could become a member today and the Venture team will go take a look at your finances and so forth and guide you accordingly and give you a range of vehicles. And look at it. Today is literally a one-stop shop. So you come, you become a member and you could check out any one of the vehicles that we have, all right, from the various vendors and see which one suits your lifestyle. That is amazing. Now tell me something in terms of, let me get into a little nitty-gritty now, in terms of the dividends and stuff. How is the dividends, how is that paid out? Like monthly, annually, how that works?
2: Dividends is paid annually based on the performance of the credit union.
1: Right.
2: Members own the credit union. So when you see us out here working really hard, we are working hard for our members to get the best returns for their investment for being part of the credit union.
1: I like that. Does it have an age limit? Like, do I have to be over 18 or below 65? Or does it have an age bracket for me to be a member?
2: There is no age bracket.
1: Wow.
2: It's total the entirety of your life since birth, because parents can open accounts for their children. They are bringing the same documents required for themselves.
1: Right.
2: The only additional document is the child's birth certificate.
1: Birth certificate. Okay, that is great. So you mean for the parents and they, you could bring your kids, open up the account for them and give them a head start, because then when they become of age and reach 18, they will already be a member for how many years and have the savings. So that's just an added bonus. Wow, that is amazing. I really didn't know that. I really, really didn't know that. So that's good. So, all right, so we are member. We have the dividends covered. It's annually something. You all have, like, parties and stuff. You know, I just ask, you know, they have, like, Christmas parties and thing and for the members and that kind of thing.
2: We do have events from time to time where the member could be engaged, and we also have our 5K that we usually have in September.
1: Nice.
2: That is a really engaging event. Fun, really. It's been really exciting for everybody.
1: So that is going on as planned in terms of

0: But the vehicle must be covered by fully comprehensive insurance.
1: Right.
0: We have a GoLine facility that we can assist with an insurance, as well as the 100% financing for the vehicle as well.
1: What?
0: Yes, and we have no legal fees as well. So it is easy as this. You get your loan in the month of July.
1: Right.
0: And you just start paying your loan from August.
1: That is fantastic. You see that one? That one is good. So I'd rather hurt my head to go and find a coach. And then you all have it so much that you all could organize it, or we could lace with our friends from Sachiko and get it one time on spot. So everything happening. That's good. You know how crazy that is? You come in the mall to watch a movie and then you end up going home with a brand new vehicle or a vacation loan. That's really, really wonderful, man. I'm really, really impressed in terms of the venture family. Tell me something. In terms of if persons might be listening right now and I have more questions, let's say they're finishing work late today. Do you have a website or something that they could reach you guys on at all?
0: Yes, yeah, so our normal number is 225-4828.
1: Right.
0: You could reach us on our website, and we are so committed to serving our members. When you go on our website, you can request that we contact you. So we will call you and guide you accordingly.
1: There is
0: an option where it says contact us, and we will call you and give you the information. If we cannot reach to you via phone, we can also WhatsApp and email as well.
1: I love it. Guys, don't just take our word for it. Come on down right now. We're here until 6 p.m. You can definitely talk with any one of the venture staff and get yourself going. Get yourself a brand new car. Get yourself that brand new home. Or get yourself that vacation that you deserve, man. The sky's the limit. No limit whatsoever. Well, thank you very much. We're sending it back to studio. That was an awesome, awesome capsule there. Back to you guys in studio, and see you in a little bit for the final capsule where we wrap it all up. But that's just the capsules wrapping up. The team is still here. Vendors are still here. Still could come and have a gander, full their eyes, as they would say, on the wide array of vehicles that we have here today. All courtesy Venture Credit Union and our lovely vendors. All right, back to you guys in studio.
2: Thank you so much, Viz. 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

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One commercial break, one commercial, and then we link up with Bruce. Was live on location for the final capsule record.

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aggressive and unstoppable. And guys, we got only a couple of festivals live on location. 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

0: capsule. Sad face, boy. Time really flies when you're having fun. Of course, Venture Credit Union's vehicle mortgage fair continues. They'll be here up until 6 p.m. right here at C3 Center, San Fernando. Now, if you missed all the capsules before, too bad. The only way to make up for that is to come down here directly and see what we have to offer. Oh, my good friend from marketing is here to wrap up with me with the capsule. Right, awesome. Good afternoon. How are you doing?
1: Good afternoon, and I'm fine, thank you.
0: Wonderful. I mean, today was definitely for me a success. I don't know about you in terms of the turnout, despite the weather and everything like that. Is this something that we can depend on you guys doing on a regular basis for the people?
1: Most definitely, and we will take it to other areas as well. So today is south, we'll do one in the east, we'll do one in central, so we'll do it in various areas. As we say, we want to meet the people where they are.
0: Nice. This is wonderful. And I mean, in terms of picking the day especially, is really, really good because, you know, you have the whole football FIFA going on and that kind of thing. So coming out to meet them where they are is very important. Tell me something. In terms of how long has Venture really been going, I would say, out of their way to make sure that the members and potential members feel welcome and feel at home?
1: We've been doing it from inception, actually, but of course, as time passes, we get better at it. So we understand what the public is looking for, what our members are looking for, and we tweak accordingly just for them.
0: That is amazing. And I mean, we spoke about so much stuff in terms of with the insurance, in terms of the acquiring the various loans and stuff. A lot of times, you know, people feel that it's just something generic where if I don't fit this mold, then I won't get through. But to see you guys have, you know, the financial advice being offered, and even if you're not suited or you're not ready financially, you still help out with plans and, you know, little tidbits of gems to come through. Is that something that is taught to all the staff?
1: Well, of course, what we teach our staff is to take the member through the journey. So it's not just about getting a loan. It's about understanding the member, understanding their needs, and offering what is suitable for them.
0: That is really amazing. And I mean, I was watching from afar, just noticing how friendly and how warm. And it's not a matter like you're reading from a script. I saw nobody reading from a script. I saw everybody listening and really conversing with the various persons that came to their tables in a very attentive and one-on-one manner. That is really, really critical, because a lot of times you go to establishments and they just have you waiting there, or they just, you know, read your riot act and, no, you don't have this, you don't have that, and that is it. But to see, you know, you guys really touching base with people is really, really amazing to see. I want to find out something. Is that only at the South branch? I'm staying up trouble now.
1: Well, we know South people are lovely people, but it's across all of our branches.
0: Yes.
1: Because we like to treat people like family. Adventure, you're not just a number. You're not just a member. We actually know our members. We interact with them. We love interacting with our members. And we know, well, technology changed that a bit for us, but we still keep that interaction with everyone.
0: And you know, it's amazing to see that you guys blend so well with the technology, because, you know, sometimes with certain processes, they don't allow you to send stuff via email, or you can't send soft copy, and you guys are literally ahead of the curve for that, because you're allowing, you can correct me if I'm wrong, in terms of the documentation, they could send it via soft copy, correct?
1: Yes, you can.
0: Look at that. And then the turnover time in terms of a response, quick, sharp, and in a hurry. That is just amazing. But I think the real icing on the cake is that you don't have to be a member for X amount of years to really get the benefit. So that is really, really amazing. Just really quick, if you could tell me some of the other, like, events. I know I heard about the 5K. If you could just mention really quick to people who are listening some of the other events that you all have.
1: Sure, no problem. So we have our annual general meeting. So
0: right.
1: That is held in the first quarter of the year. And that is where we go through our financial and what we would have done for the past year and help our members to understand what is happening within the credit union.
0: Nice.
1: So that's the first thing. And then, well, of course, we have our other events for business development, like what we're doing here today.
0: Right.
1: So we go out and we meet our members, and then we have our 5K, which is our grand event that we have in September, and we hope to see everybody there. I hope to see you there as well.
0: Yes, I will be in that 5K for sure.
1: Very well. And then we have other little events throughout the year, depending. And then we have we have educational segments that we hold for our members as well.
0: Oh, so you all have like educational stuff that you do for members specifically. Now, does it have to be older members or younger members, or it doesn't matter once you're a member?
1: It does not matter. Once you're a member, we have different segments depending on what the members are asking for. So coming up, we have our youth tech camp.
0: Okay.
1: So that is coming up pretty soon.
0: Nice.
1: And that is for our younger members.
0: Right. Okay. But I mean, I really am blown away in terms of the wide variety of stuff, you know, that you guys have to offer, not just for any specific lifestyle, but the wide span is really, really good. It's very inclusive. And I love the fact that, as I said before, you literally don't have to be a member for a million years to reap those benefits. So that is wonderful. Could we expect more of like these specifically, you know, the vehicle? Because, you know, everybody always looking for a vehicle. Could we expect more stuff like these coming up?
1: Yes, you can. Most definitely. As I said, we're taking it throughout our areas, which
0: nice.
1: Would be San Fernando, Arauca, and Kufa. So we'll
0: nice.
1: Have them in different. At the website, any one of them, you'll get a response.
0: Great. Now, y'all scored, I must say, kudos going out to the popcorn lady and the cotton candy lady. They scored with the kids. I'm still waiting on mine, but I'm not too mad. Right, a kid at heart, as I said before, so y'all could fix me up with that. But no, it's really, really good to see that you're inclusive and you have the little treats and so forth for the kiddies. That's wonderful. And the fact that, you know, parents could make their kids a member even before, you know, they don't have to be 18 years and over to become a member. So that is wonderful. Well, guys, I want to say thank you very, very much for allowing us in this space, Islam on 0.5 family. I want to say thank you going out to the management and staff here at C3. Thank you going out to all the vendors, you know, Marcy, of course, you have Busy Motors, you have D&D, not forgetting HSM,

0: Not forgetting our friends from Escape as well, and all the other vendors here today for taking part. I want to say thank you going out to the Sajigo family as well, and of course the Venture family for making this all possible today. It's wonderful. We look forward to being here with another one with you guys, and I'm definitely going to be coming a member very, very soon. Yeah.
1: That is great to hear.
0: All right. Thank you very much. So we're looking to send it back to studio, guys. Wonderful time. They're here until 6, as I said. So come on down and check it out. Let me pick your brain. Last question. Which vehicle you look at so far and that you like?
1: Well, I looked at the Nissan X-Trail.
0: You like the X-Trail?
1: I do.
0: Ah, boy, off-road kind of vibe.
1: Yes.
0: I like that. It's just a quick little pick. But as we said before, guys, come on down. It might be your cup of tea, but they have variety, so you could come and see what would be your style and your fashion that you would love, yeah? I seen your friend pointing in the back there. She was running from me. I will catch her on the flip side. Don't worry. All right. Back to you guys in studio.
2: Thank you so much, Bruce. And guys, that was the end of our capsule report for today, but it's not the end of what's happening down there at C3. You can check it out. The crew from Venture Credit Union will be live until 6 p.m. So you still have some time. Yeah, you still have some time. So you can go check it out and see what's popping at C3. All right? Thank you, guys. There's so much adventure. Yeah, for having us be a part, yeah? We're going to do, guys, we are inside the third and final hour. That's right. And in this hour, we're going to crank it up. Yeah? We're going to crank it up. Let's just make it official, and then we continue with the vibes.
3: I don't know what Tommy is talking. I'm

0: Ladies who are feeling all cute right now, represent now. Lashes all day. Nails, toes on point, everything. Hair done. Oh boy. Y'all represent now.
1: Make a snap with your pretty friend. You are walk with a pretty crew.
0: Come on.
1: Every girl in our crew pretty. Every girl in our crew pretty.

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Yeah? I'm doing double duties today. Yeah? Yeah, it's all about making, yeah. Making that money, bringing smiles to faces, and also, of course, bringing joy to myself, because this is something that I enjoy doing and I love doing.

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Yes, buddy. Big shouts going out to the Amo Tour Blue Crab family as well, team. We are aiming.

Sean, Sean, Sean, Sean, Sean, Sean, Sean, Sean, Sean, Sean, Sean, Sean, Sean, Sean, Sean, Sean, Sean, Sean, Sean, Sean, Sean, Sean, Sean, Sean, Sean, Sean, Sean, Sean, Sean, Sean, Sean, Sean, Sean, Sean, Sean, Sean, Sean, Sean, Sean, Sean, Sean, Sean, Sean, Sean, Sean, Sean, Sean, Sean, Sean, Sean, Sean, Sean, Sean, Sean, Sean, Sean, Sean, Sean, Sean, Sean, Sean, Sean, Sean, Sean, Sean, Sean, Sean, Sean, Sean, Sean, Sean, Sean, Sean, Sean, Sean, Sean, Sean, Sean, Sean, Sean, Sean, Sean, Sean, Sean, Sean, Sean, Sean, Sean, Sean, Sean, Sean, Sean, Sean, Sean, S

What you just be drinking so to put you in that mood? Big shots going to Lion Point, the crew locked in right now. San Juan always loud enough. Yeah, man, big shots going to Cardo. Loving the vibes right now. You just waiting. Yeah, always had to wait on them girls and them. Right through. They always late. Hey, big shots going to town. Eli Tier, FX, and family. Rhea, Nisha, Zayn. Sandy, shouts to the whole crew locked in. Yeah, man.

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0: Yo, Eli, why they testing me? 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Like, I ain't got a header to the left of me. Like, we ain't in these streets more than sexing me. But that shit chicken, why she texting me? 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You call her Stephanie? I call her Heather.
1: Nothing.

15 minutes now, 40 minutes now after 3 o'clock, guys. We say good afternoon to you. Mad Saturdays. Y'all surely JY stepping in alongside Sean 3.0. You know what it is. Gotta say shout outs going out to Kadeem Suave. Yeah. Held it down with Sean 3.0 in the last three. Yeah, man, Sean 3.0. Back with you again. It's giving you that double vibes energy today. 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
1: Watch

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Yeah. 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Yeah, they're about hopping this. Well, they just be safe.

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That's about what, 5 o'clock? Yeah. So that is going to be a match, boy. That is going to be a match. Let's double check any matches today to make sure. Yeah, England, Norway, 5 p.m. Argentina, Switzerland at 9. You know? Argentina, boy. I don't know. Tuesday, semi-final. France and Spain, boy. Games galore. But he's saying hello, France, all the way for the World Cup. Alison from France. All right, so big up you, Alison. Yeah, man. Hey, guys, we get some info real quick there. Football season is here, and Pizza Hut is scoring big with the hot trick. I love that one. You get a large specialty pizza, single breadsticks, and cinnamon rolls for just 100.

When he said telling room hard luck today. If England lose today, watch now. You gotta make sure and get something for Rome, now. Well, you gotta make sure and get something for Rome if England lose today, you know. But anyway, guys, the action is on. World Cup FIFA in the air.

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0: 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Inside our number one, guys, we're going to take that pause and come back with more. Remember.
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We're not going to stop right now. Easy, baby girl. Let me go.

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0: You the one and only.
1: Use it for a woman that will make a man or break a man or make a man. I've been looking for the rest of this, but you already answered me. It's just like,
0: use it. You want the difference, son?
1: All right, then. Use it for a woman that will make a man or break a man or make a man. Go and get some money that he never. Take a man, book a flight to somewhere that he never be.

Zoe Shadanga. This second hour, guys, what we're going to do right now, we're going to jump inside the third and final hour. And of course, we're going to shift gears. We're going to shift gears.

0: Just send me some shouts right now, right? You want to know which part of the country you're locked in from. 707-7526. You can also send me this number, please, as well. Oh, it's still wet on the outside? Somebody can let me know as well if it's still wet on the outside. I'm not too sure what the weather is like on the outside, but guess what? However it is, we're still going to continue to place it up, though. 707-7526. Send me those number plates. Send me your location right now. You want to know where you're slamming from today. It's a mad Saturday.
1: I don't know what Tommy is talking about.

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0: Listen
1: to
0: the song. You might be marking up on Paul. You want to sneak up on T for a little while, but before you do so, what you gotta do?

0: on air, Sean. This is just for Malia. You need to book a flight because that vibes, honey, just jumping up in the car. I can't text you anymore, but boy, are you on fire.
1: Nikki, don't kill me.

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1: All right.
0: With a sicker flow than coffee. 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
1: All right.
0: It goes something like this.
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0: them for those watching what it's on when I start. I don't know. Why I hush long like shutter.
1: Now, why are you doing that? No. Why are you gatekeeping?
0: Yeah,

0: presenting me.
1: Nothing wrong with traveling the world. Yeah, nothing wrong with going to different places.
0: Yeah, GS girl.
1: Some people leave.
0: Yeah, sure.

sometimes, you ever wonder why good things aren't happening for you? But did you ever look at it the other way? You ever stop to think that maybe you are the good that happened that keeps happening to other people? Never underestimate the impact you might have in our people's life, eh? Keep being you. Keep being genuine. And keep being there for the ones that matter most and people who need it. They may not always say, but keep doing good things, all right? Because the good that you put into the world have a way. Things that happen in a kind of way, it's going to find its way back to you. And most of all,

You are the good that happens to other people. But guess what? No time coming soon enough.

Consider going to

to dream big and score bigger. Open the business you've always dreamed of. Travel whenever you want or simply spend your fortune on those who matter most, all right? You can add the multiplier for just $5 more and you can rock back with up to $1 million. So make sure and play this Saturday, estimated $9.5 million Lotto Plus jackpot draw. And remember,

absolutely here, guys. Make sure and mark it on, kiddies. Make sure and remind mommy and daddy too, huh? It's happening Sunday, August 2nd from 2 p.m. at Page Road, Tunapuna, opposite the old FedEx compound. All right? For the kids' brunch experience, it's called Wonderland. All right? And this is an all-inclusive for kids. It's a kids' brunch experience, right? With a little trendsetter brunch in style. That's right. You can enjoy gourmet kid-approved foods and sweets, treats. Also, there's interactive fun and engaging activities, live, high-energy entertainment, creative and colorful mocktails as well for the kids as well. Fashion-forward looks and stylish vibes. Get those tickets right now. Tickets, mommy and daddy, it's not too expensive. Take the kids out now. Gosh. Tickets are only... Well, get those tickets right now at Preppy Kids in Grand Bazaar, Bang Bang in Trinity and Port of Spain, or your favorite, you say you don't want to go down there, check out islandytickets.com. Or if you know any of the committee members, link up, all right? Make sure and try to get your tickets early because tickets are limited. This time I'm talking about the Kids Brunch Experience Wonderland, where every child steps into the world of magic. This is one definitely. If you're in 3D Kids, nothing else in summer, at least treat them to this one, yeah?

0: On behalf of my DJ, JY is your truly Sean 3.0. This is where we make our exit, guys. We want to thank you guys so much for allowing us into your spaces, wherever that space may be. Yes, thank you so much, everyone who sent message and kept it company. We enjoyed our company. Thank you guys so much, yeah? You can catch us, you can catch JY's tomorrow, God's willing, 6 to 9. Some reggae-matical vibes, yeah? And of course, you can catch me next Thursday, 3 to 6, yeah? I'll leave you this message, guys. Whatever it is here, whatever, wherever, whatever you're doing right now, I just hope that today's reminds you that your best days are still ahead, all right? Whatever it is you're doing, keep believing in yourself. And I would always say your greatest weapon that you have is consistency. Be consistent at whatever it is you want in this life. Put in that work. Only you can put in that work. Don't depend on other people to put in work for you. You do the work. You understand? Keep consistent. And that's it. All right? Be grateful. Most of all, chase your goals. Keep your head up high. And don't study them. Do your thing. Yeah? You believe in you before others believe in you. You understand? Thank you guys so much. Coming up next, we have Man Saturday team on the inside. We're going to continue with the vibes on the inside, yeah? We out, guys.
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freaks, I got more than one. 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

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Saturday. 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
1: 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See that now?
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5: 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Me no business who I yet. 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

dum, waffling the pistol army. Yes, she just boom, boom, boom, boom, boom, boom, boom, boom, boom, boom, boom, boom, boom, boom, boom, boom, waffling the pistol army.

of the most exciting kids' events of the year is here. Join us on Sunday, 2nd August at Paje Road, Tunapuna, opposite the All